0: gospel minister all over the world. This time, Dabridge Group, my management team, and the record label, we have come out with something peculiar, inspired by the Holy Spirit, called Soakats, Soaking in Atmospheric Music. This is a song that brings you into the atmosphere of the Holy Spirit. It pushes you into the realms of the Holy Spirit, and it reveals the power of Elohim. We have come to inspire and to empower both the young and the old who have thirst to sing spiritual songs. The very new one on the table at the moment is called Wind Blow, Quinlit featuring Timmy the Psalmist. It goes like this.
1: Oh Lord, we are ready for the moon. Holy Ghost, manifest yourself in here.
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1: Quinlet is my name. I'm a gospel minister. Over the years, gospel ministers all over the world have blessed lives with their songs. They seem to glorify, magnify, uplift the name of the Lord. People like Sissy Winans. Cause all my life you have been faithful. Hey, all my life you have been so, so good. With every prayer that I am able, oh, I will sing of the goodness of God. God bless them wherever they are. And God bless every gospel minister all over the world. This time, Dabridge Group, my management team, and the record label, we have come out with something peculiar, inspired by the Holy Spirit, called Soakats, Soaking in Atmospheric Music. This is a song that brings you into the atmosphere of the Holy Spirit. It pushes you into the realms of the Holy Spirit. And it reveals the power of Elohim. We have come to inspire and to empower both the young and the old who have thirst to sing spiritual songs. The very new one on the table at the moment is called Wind Blow, Quinlet featuring Jimmy the Psalmist. It goes like this.
2: 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Holy Ghost, manifest yourself in here.
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1: Quinlet is my name. I'm a gospel minister. Over the years, gospel ministers all over the world have blessed lives with their songs. They seem to glorify, magnify, uplift the name of the Lord. People like Sissy Winans. Cause all my life you have been faithful. Hey, all my life you have been so, so good. With every breath, like Sissy Winans. Cause all my life you have been faithful. Hey, all my life you have been so, so good. With every breath that I am able, oh, I will sing of the goodness of God. God bless them wherever they are. And God bless every gospel minister all over the world. This time, Debris Group, my management team, and the record label, we have come out with something peculiar, inspired by the Holy Spirit, called Soakats, Soaking in Atmospheric Music. This is a song that brings you into the atmosphere of the Holy Spirit. It pushes you into the realms of the Holy Spirit. And it reveals the power of Elohim. We have come to inspire and to empower both the young and the old who have thirst to sing spiritual songs. The very new one on the table at the moment is called Wind Blow, Quinlet featuring Timmy the Psalmist. It goes like this.
2: Oh Lord, we are ready for the moon. Holy Ghost, manifest yourself in here.
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One, my young said, Walk away, walk up. 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And you may walk fast, I said, Would you? 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
1: 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Yes. Yes. Yes. Yes. Yes. Yes. Yes. Yes. Yes. Yes. Yes. Yes. Yes. Yes. Yes. Yes. Yes. Yes. Yes. Yes. Yes. Yes. Yes. Yes. Yes. Yes.

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Frisa, we are one, one, one, one, one, one, one, one, one, one, one, one, one, one, one, one, one, one, one, one, one, one, one, one, one, one, one, one, one, one, one, one, one, one, one, one, one, one, one, Ewurade mi akwa ibi ma wo. Omo anwa ni we.

红红红。

Share and you not meet you and your beats in a meeting. You know, so would you want page you my wound? Yep, I also would your piano. I will say, won't one I have yet been also. I also won't one I would this car. I also won't one and quite for control. What to me to be? Share my main car, send me slow, sir. 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

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And Yami Munina, Yamino, Oko Kuroko, and Wunsa Wunu, Chida Mujata, one hour can't have a war, who shall swage now. 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

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Who's the now what I say you deny it? 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
1: Quinlet is my name. I'm a gospel minister. Over the years, gospel ministers all over the world have blessed lives with their songs. They seem to glorify, magnify, uplift the name of the Lord. People like Sissy Winans. Cause all my life you have been faithful. Hey, all my life you have been so, so good. With every prayer that I am able, oh, I will sing of the goodness of God. God bless them wherever they are. And God bless every gospel minister all over the world. This time, Dabridge Group, my management team, and the record label, we have come out with something peculiar, inspired by the Holy Spirit, called Soakats, Soaking in Atmospheric Music. This is a song that brings you into the atmosphere of the Holy Spirit. It pushes you into the realms of the Holy Spirit. And it reveals the power of Elohim. We have come to inspire and to empower both the young and the old who have thirst to sing spiritual songs. The very new one on the table at the moment is called Wind Blow, Quinlet featuring Timmy the Psalmist. It goes like this.
2: Oh Lord, we are ready for the moon. 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
1: Quinlet is my name. I'm a gospel minister. Over the years, gospel ministers all over the world have blessed lives with their songs. They seem to glorify, magnify, uplift the name of the Lord. People like Sissy Winans. Cause all my life you have been faithful. Hey, all my life you have been so, so good. With every prayer that I am able, oh, I will sing of the goodness of God. God bless them wherever they are. And God bless every gospel minister all over the world. This time, the Bridge Group, my management team, and the record label, we have come out with something peculiar, inspired by the Holy Spirit, called Soakats, Soaking in Atmospheric Music. This is a song that brings you into the atmosphere of the Holy Spirit. It pushes you into the realms of the Holy Spirit, and it reveals the power of Elohim. We have come to inspire and to empower both the young and the old who have thirst to sing spiritual songs. The very new one on the table at the moment is called Wind Blow, Quinlet featuring Timmy.

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Unto you, every knee shall bow.

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1: Quinlet is my name. I'm a gospel minister. Over the years, gospel ministers all over the world have blessed lives with their songs. They seem to glorify, magnify, uplift the name of the Lord. People like Sissy Winans. Cause all my life you have been faithful. Hey, all my life you have been so, so good. With every prayer that I am able, oh, I will sing of the goodness of God. God bless them wherever they are. And God bless every gospel minister all over the world. This time, Dabridge Group, my management team, and the record label, we have come out with something peculiar, inspired by the Holy Spirit, called Soakats, Soaking in Atmospheric Music. This is a song that brings you into the atmosphere of the Holy Spirit. It pushes you into the realms of the Holy Spirit. And it reveals the power of Elohim. We have come to inspire and to empower both the young and the old who have thirst to sing spiritual songs. The very new one on the table at the moment is called Wind Blow, Quinlet featuring Timmy the Psalmist. It goes like this.
2: 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Holy Ghost, manifest yourself in here.
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1: Quinlet is my name. I'm a gospel minister. Over the years, gospel ministers all over the world have blessed lives with their songs. They seem to glorify, magnify, uplift the name of the Lord. People like Sissy Winans. Cause all my life you have been faithful. Hey, all my life you have been so, so good. With every prayer that I am able, oh, I will sing of the goodness of God. God bless them wherever they are. And God bless every gospel minister all over the world. This time, Dabridge Group, my management team, and the record label, we have come out with something peculiar, inspired by the Holy Spirit, called Soakats, Soaking in Atmospheric Music. This is a song that brings you into the atmosphere of the Holy Spirit. It pushes you into the realms of the Holy Spirit. And it reveals the power of Elohim. We have come to inspire and to empower both the young and the old who have thirst to sing spiritual songs. The very new one on the table at the moment is called Wind Blow, Quinlet featuring Jimmy the Psalmist. It goes like this.
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1: Quinlet is my name. I'm a gospel minister. Over the years, gospel ministers all over the world have blessed lives with their songs. They seem to glorify, magnify, uplift the name of the Lord. People like Sissy Winans. Cause all my life you have been faithful. Hey, all my life you have been so, so good. With every prayer that I am able, oh, I will sing of the goodness of God. God bless them wherever they are. And God bless every gospel minister all over the world. This time, Dabridge Group, my management team, and the record label, we have come out with something peculiar. Inspired by the Holy Spirit, called Soakats, Soaking in Atmospheric Music. This is a song that brings you into the atmosphere of the Holy Spirit. It pushes you into the realms of the Holy Spirit, and it reveals the power of Elohim. We have come to inspire and to empower both the young and the old who have thirst to sing spiritual songs. The very new one on the table at the moment is called Wind Blow, Quinlet featuring Jimmy the Psalmist. It goes like this.
2: 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Holy Ghost, manifest yourself in here.
1: Manifest yourself, Holy Spirit.

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Say a cow, Minia das city, Yan Munan Quachi, any woo. Yenty, say a bansiro, say a body.

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1: Quinlet is my name. I'm a gospel minister. Over the years, gospel ministers all over the world have blessed lives with their songs. They seem to glorify, magnify, uplift the name of the Lord. People like Sissy Winans. Cause all my life you have been faithful. Hey, all my life you have been so, so good. With every prayer that I am able, oh, I will sing of the goodness of God. God bless them wherever they are. And God bless every gospel minister all over the world. This time, the Bridge Group, my management team, and the record label, we have come out with something peculiar, inspired by the Holy Spirit, called Soakats, Soaking in Atmospheric Music. This is a song that brings you into the atmosphere of the Holy Spirit. It pushes you into the realms of the Holy Spirit. And it reveals the power of Elohim. We have come to inspire and to empower both the young and the old who have thirst to sing spiritual songs. The very new one on the table at the moment is called Wind Blow. Quinlet featuring Timmy the Psalmist. It goes like this.
2: Oh Lord, we are ready for the moon. Holy Ghost, manifest yourself in here.
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2: 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Ikukwo manola. 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

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Abraham, Abraham, Abraham, Abraham, Abraham, Abraham, Abraham, Abraham, Abraham, Abraham, Abraham, Abraham, Abraham, Abraham, Abraham, Abraham, Abraham, Abraham, Abraham, Abraham, Abraham, Abraham, Abraham, Abraham, Abraham, Abraham, Abraham, Abraham, Abraham, Abraham, Abraham, Abra

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1: 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Adios, adios, adios, adios, adios, adios, adios.

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2: Quinlet is my name. I'm a gospel minister. Over the years, gospel ministers all over the world have blessed lives with their songs. They seem to glorify, magnify, uplift the name of the Lord. People like Sissy Winans. Cause all my life you have been faithful. Hey! All my life you have been so, so good. With every prayer that I am able, oh, I will sing of the goodness of God. God bless them wherever they are. And God bless every gospel minister all over the world. This time, Dabridge Group, my management team, and the record label, we have come out with something peculiar. Inspired by the Holy Spirit, called Soakers. Soaking in atmospheric music. This is a song that brings you into the atmosphere of the Holy Spirit. It pushes you into the realms of the Holy Spirit. And it reveals the power of Elohim. We have come to inspire and to empower both the young and the old who have thirst to sing spiritual songs. The very new one on the table at the moment is called Wind Blow. Quinlet featuring Timmy the Psalmist. It goes like this.
3: 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Holy Ghost, manifest yourself in here.
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1: Jehovah Hosino. 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

0: of the Spirit. 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

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How many of you can feel the presence of the Lord? How many of you can feel the anointing of the Holy Ghost? How many of you can see that your burdens have been lifted? For the Lord dwells in the praise of his people. And when the light shines, the darkness cannot comprehend. When the light shines, the darkness cannot comprehend. When the light shines, the darkness cannot comprehend. When the light shines, poverty cannot comprehend. When the light shines, sickness cannot comprehend. When the light shines, pain cannot comprehend. When the light shines, oppression cannot comprehend. When the light is shining, sickness cannot comprehend. When the light is shining, poverty and shame, disgrace cannot comprehend. When the light is shining, when the light is shining, when the light is shining, when the light is shining, when the light is shining, when the light is shining, higher carry me at a higher, higher, higher, higher, higher, for the time is coming and now is.

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You alone are God. 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Who could hold you on your me? 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
1: Quinlet is my name. I'm a gospel minister. Over the years, gospel ministers all over the world have blessed lives with their songs. They seem to glorify, magnify, uplift the name of the Lord. People like Sissy Winans. Cause all my life you have been faithful. Hey, all my life you have been so, so good. With every prayer that I am able, oh, I will sing of the goodness of God. God bless them wherever they are. And God bless every gospel minister all over the world. This time, Dabridge Group, my management team, and the record label, we have come out with something peculiar, inspired by the Holy Spirit, called Soakats, Soaking in Atmospheric Music. This is a song that brings you into the atmosphere of the Holy Spirit. It pushes you into the realms of the Holy Spirit. And it reveals the power of Elohim. We have come to inspire and to empower both the young and the old who have thirst to sing spiritual songs. The very new one on the table at the moment is called Wind Blow, Quinlet featuring Timmy the Psalmist. It goes like this.
2: 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Holy Ghost, manifest yourself in here.
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1: Queen Lit is my name. 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They seem to glorify, magnify, uplift the name of the Lord. People like Sissy Winans. Cause all my life you have been faithful. Hey, all my life you have been so, so good. With every prayer that I am able, oh, I will sing of the goodness.

0: God bless them wherever they are. And God bless every gospel minister all over the world. This time, Dabridge Group, my management team, and the record label, we have come out with something peculiar, inspired by the Holy Spirit, called Soakats, Soaking in Atmospheric Music. This is a song that brings you into the atmosphere of the Holy Spirit. It pushes you into the realms of the Holy Spirit. And it reveals the power of Elohim. We have come to inspire and to empower both the young and the old who have thirst to sing spiritual songs. The very new one on the table at the moment is called Wind Blow, Quillit featuring Timmy the Psalmist. It goes like this.
1: Oh Lord, we are ready for the moon. Holy God, manifest yourself.
0: We have come to inspire and to empower both the young and the old who have thirst to sing spiritual songs. The very new one on the table at the moment is called Wind Blow, Quillit featuring Timmy the Psalmist. It goes like this.
1: Oh Lord, we are ready for the moon. Holy God, manifest yourself in here.

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3: Quinlet is my name. I'm a gospel minister. Over the years, gospel ministers all over the world have blessed lives with their songs. They seem to glorify, magnify, uplift the name of the Lord. People like Sissy Winans. Cause all my life you have been faithful. Hey, all my life you have been so, so good. With every prayer that I am able, oh, I will sing of the goodness of God. God bless them wherever they are. And God bless every gospel minister all over the world. This time, Dabridge Group, my management team, and the record label, we have come out with something peculiar, inspired by the Holy Spirit, called Soakats, Soaking in Atmospheric Music. This is a song that brings you into the atmosphere of the Holy Spirit. It pushes you into the realms of the Holy Spirit. And it reveals the power of Elohim. We have come to inspire and to empower both the young and the old who have thirst to sing spiritual songs. The very new one on the table at the moment is called Wind Blow. Quinlet featuring Timmy the Psalmist. It goes like this.
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day, picture with the bride. Every day, picture with the bride. Oh, ladies, are you here? You that somebody. Tomorrow by this time, I see

0: Your offering is always 10 shillings. So when you are going to drop, you fold the money like this, because you don't even want the angels to see that the offering is too small. You tell somebody, tomorrow by this time, you will be signing a check. Somebody, you married recently, and people are expecting. They are expecting. They are expecting to see. You that somebody. I came all the way from Ghana to tell you that your life is turning around.
1: Turning around, turning around.
0: Are you ready for the last one? Somebody. These ones are for the guys. Guys, where are you now? Guys. If you are a man in this house, let me see your hand. If you are married, put your hands down. Now, those who are not, let your hands go up. If I were you, I'll lift it higher. Somebody, you proposed to a lady. The lady looked at your shoe. And she said, you are not my level. You that somebody. Tomorrow by this time, ladies,

Okay, let me teach you Ghana version. Are you ready for Ghana version? Okay, this is my class A, class B, and class C. You must justify your name, please. Because Evelyn told me a lot about Kenya. I enjoy your ugali, chapati, and which one is it? Kenya tea, that's the one. Kenyatta is the one, that one, when Evelyn starts talking, I can't talk because it's the best. It's the best. Okay, so back to when I say,

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When I say, who has the final say, you respond, Jehovah, Jehovah, Jehovah, Jehovah has the final say. Okay, I'll try with the choir one time.

least you have beat the choir. 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Please, oh, my name is Donko and it's very close to B, so don't disappoint me.

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Please. Listen. 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
1: Hallelujah.
0: That God has the final say. 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

Quinlet is my name. I'm a gospel minister. Over the years, gospel ministers all over the world have blessed lives with their songs. They seem to glorify, magnify, uplift the name of the Lord. People like Sissy Winans. Cause all my life you have been faithful. Hey, all my life you have been so, so good. With every prayer that I am able, oh, I will sing of the goodness of God. God bless them wherever they are. And God bless every gospel minister all over the world. This time, Dabridge Group, my management team, and the record label, we have come out with something peculiar, inspired by the Holy Spirit.

0: soul cats, soaking in atmospheric music. This is a song that brings you into the atmosphere of the Holy Spirit. It pushes you into the realms of the Holy Spirit. And it reveals the power of Elohim. We have come to inspire and to empower both the young and the old who have thirst to sing spiritual songs. The very new one on the table at the moment is called Wind Blow, Quillit featuring Timmy the Psalmist. It goes like this.
1: We are ready for the moon.

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0: Send me better. 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
1: Yes.
0: Through and so.
1: No.
0: Why you can see it? 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Imasinyangu bonu owo to me, yeah.
1: My God.

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La Biji Manyami, oh, to me, oh, me, Papa Nyami, yeah.

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1: That's what to me.
2: Oh to me, oh to me, oh.
0: That no need me.
1: Eduru maybe ya katsura me sebe for microphone to ona me nenye de.
2: Oh to me, ya. Oh to me, oh.
1: Yebusa, the Catherine Mary said, Obebunu Mary, but we didn't know what to do. Now, we soon had to come to be Pierre Flamba. Now, Mary can't seem to be a pay a day, na ayi. Now, both one of the Catherine said, oh, Hong Kong, Krona, and Casa, the Babu Putu.
0: Yes,
2: let's say, oh, to me, oh, imagine, I mean, oh, oh, to me, yeah.
1: Mr. Osori Emre Nyamino.
0: Yes,
1: sir. Oh, to me, yeah.
0: Yes.
1: Bless my Nyamino. Hey, yeah, yeah. Oh, to me, yeah. Oh, Master Sam.

gate, ano? Forget them. 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Oh, did he mean some? Oh, Daba. Yes, oh, to me, oh. I'm in the mood. Oh, to me, yeah. Sabra bono atitina upon some pa. Efe. Minyaminu, oh, to me, oh. Nano, your friend, say, Wubra. Madame Fupa, who don't want your friend Lazarus. Oh, Yari. Bible says, Yesu, I'm called 10 years, my Lazarus, who we. Oh, hope you put down any more cattle, I want to say. A hair for number two, a marine matter, the soon cattle, and it's a wrap. So, Woban, Temuan, Camino, and what's the Sawuji media? They were one poor Benyan, Kano's the meaning. Seminu and Messab, and come with your name, or who saw the Atinos to say, I am the resurrection and the life.

I talk about him because I know him. I will never believe it. I thought I would die before 5 years. Because doctors cut through me, mama said, "We beg when you need to do 5 years, sir. Faster than me, right?" And then I said, "Oh, to me, oh, oh, to me, yeah. Send me to my naswa. Oh, oh, to me, yeah. Missy, me now, me, oh, to me, oh. Na na na, me no, oh, to me, oh. Na na, me na, kuponwa. And then I said, oh, to me, yeah. It's true, baby." Sofo, I'm a Kenya myself. Preach here to him. So for me, a message be I'm prepare your friend the ugly side of grace. Where we all see the beautiful side of grace near D1 dancing. Now imagine say or so far we bomb pie mount crow 40 me wo. Om woman ya would the empower would dear dancing. Now we did go nin say ya, yes say about Franase. Why would you do this?

this thing over to me, yeah. They are wondering when I go see a way you be that. Ha! Over to me, oh! Over to me, oh! And then, I'm saying, when you're the bomb, please,

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my god owo tu mi ye Him said, I dear, and one pound said, Sir Doctor Ba, a Saturday fita, and your mama. But be dear Rabaco Saturday fita, now your mama. 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That's who to me, yes.

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1: 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And you were someone to our. You're not to our. You're not to our. You're not to our. In the light of the world, and you are. And I'm a friend. You are a friend. You are a friend. You are a friend. You are a friend. You are a friend. You are a friend. You are a friend. You are a friend. You are a friend. You are a friend. You are a friend. You are a friend. You are a friend. You are a friend. You are a friend. You are a friend. You are a friend. You are a friend. You are a friend. You are a friend. You are a friend. You are a friend. You are a friend. You are a friend. You are a friend. You are
2: about that song is that it clearly talks about Christ. And you mean Kobian wants him apart from Christ. The song preaches Christ himself. But then Sanka Safa Radio, they are dum dum yang. You've gotten the revelation about the songs. And you mean say he is the rose of Sharon and the lily of the valleys. And the tree can say. On any Sharon and Sereno, a bombi moon Seren Febby, or Yanopan Suruma or Seren, the brightest morning star, or Pino Kranimpa, the way, the truth, and the life. On any Sutina, every ethnic, na Sensun, Empoya, Yanoma, Yameno, Sensun in Sanda, na Enriarada. His name is Christ. O Katsle Wobana, O Cotton, Bula no Hon, Samaria Nibana say, so when you were Sreun Suan, Kabama Minsuan, even among Sua, who no man to come and do. O Sakatra, Branton Ocean, or John chapter 5, O Bugueni no Katra and Isabella, Sorina Fau Ketan and Auntie, or some Pesam and Wayamidin, and Suminiobia, or Puamidi Makotun Suinimo, but I am the living water. And indeed,
3: he's the light of the world. The resurrection and the life. He's salvation for the sinful and the rest for the weary.

Bible said, in the beginning God created the heavens and the earth. And the earth was born. And God, the Spirit of God, moved over the surface of it. When we were here, was let there be light. And there was light. The kind to our son, the Bible said that God created the sun and the moon. I was confused. What from a hayaba? Yeah, John chapter 1, verse 1. In the beginning was the word, and the word was with God. Which say, Mamba, the country, say, is the light of the world. And I mean, who said, wow.

0: Vandamos.
1: He is the light of the world. And yet the Trinity, the tripartite God, and the making this world visible for us. Bible says God created heaven and earth. We in our Bible say, and the Spirit of the Lord moved. See, and God the Father, God the Spirit, and now God the Son, who is the light, appeared. It is why in the captain will say, Yamilibo, Ubo to me,
2: Ubo to me,
1: Yamilibo to me, Immense Yamilibo, Yamilibo, Yamilibo, we can form ourselves that Pierre was a witty or sorry, a Kessia Palmwood.
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4: Quinlet is my name. I'm a gospel minister. Over the years, gospel ministers all over the world have blessed lives with their songs. They seem to glorify, magnify, uplift the name of the Lord. People like Sissy Winans. Cause all my life you have been faithful. Hey, all my life you have been so, so good. With every prayer that I am able, oh, I will sing of the goodness of God. God bless them wherever they are, and God bless every gospel minister all over the world. This time, Dabridge Group, my management team, and the record label, we have come out with something peculiar, inspired by the Holy Spirit, called Soakats, Soaking in Atmospheric Music. This is a song that brings you into the atmosphere of the Holy Spirit. It pushes you into the realms of the Holy Spirit, and it reveals the power of Elohim. We have come to inspire and to empower both the young and the old who have thirst to sing spiritual songs. The very new one on the table at the moment is called Wind Blow, Quinlet featuring Timmy the Psalmist. It goes like this.
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Yes, yeah, sorry. We are in here. Ampa, Ampa, Ampa. I think my world. In Palavasin, Salavas, Ampa, Yavaso. We are in here. Ampa, I think my world. We are in it. And I'm turning down. Yes, sorry. We are in here.

Bia Bobia, Onami Penate, so you are sorry, I mean, Pumpu, Abba Pumpe, Pimpe, Jano,

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Yes, I say, sorry, no.

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Ha!

What's in our year? Me, what's in our year? What's in our year? What's in our year? What's in our year? What's in our year? What's in our year? What's in our year? What's in our year? What's in our year? What's in our year? What's in our year? What's in our year? What's in our year? What's in our year? What's in our year? What's in our year? What's in our year? What's in our year? What's in our year? What's in our year? What's in our year? What's in our year? What's in our year? What's in our year? What's in our year? What's in our year? What's in our year? What's in our year? What's in our year? What's in our year? What's in our year? What's in our year? What's in our year? What's in our year? What's in our year? What's in our year? What's in our year? What's in our year? What's in our year? What's in our year? What's in our year? What's in our year? What's in our year? What's in our year? What's in our year? What's in our year? What's in our year? What's in our year? What's in our year? What's in our year? What's in our year? What's in our year? What's in our year? What's in our year? What's in our year? What's in our year? What's in our year? What's in our year? What's in our year? What's in our year? What's in our year? What's in

Yo.

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What's it? What's it? What's it? What's it? What's it? What's it? What's it? What's it? What's it? What's it? What's it? What's it? What's it? What's it? What's it? What's it? What's it? What's it? What's it? What's it? What's it? What's it? What's it? What's it? What's it? What's it? What's it? What's it? What's it? What's it? What's it? What's it? What's it? What's it? What's it? What's it? What's it? What's it? What's it? What's it? What's it? What's it? What's it? What's it? What's it? What's it? What's it? What's it? What's it? What's it? What's it? What's it? What's it? What's it? What's it? What's it? What's it? What's it? What's it? What's it? What's it? What's it? What's it? What's it? What's it? What's it? What's it? What's it? What's it? What's it? What's it? What's it? What's it? What's it? What's it? What's it? What's it? What's it? What's it? What's it? What's it? What's it? What's it? What's it? What's it? What's it? What's it? What's it? What's it? What's it? What's it? What's it? What's it? What's it? What's

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2: Quinlet is my name. I'm a gospel minister. Over the years, gospel ministers all over the world have blessed lives with their songs. They seem to glorify, magnify, uplift the name of the Lord. People like Sissy Winans. Cause all my life you have been faithful. Hey, all my life you have been so, so good. With every prayer that I am able, oh, I will sing of the goodness of God. God bless them wherever they are. And God bless every gospel minister all over the world. This time, Dead Bridge Group, my management team, and the record label, we have come out with something peculiar, inspired by the Holy Spirit, called Soakats, Soaking in Atmospheric Music. This is a song that brings you into the atmosphere of the Holy Spirit. It pushes you into the realms of the Holy Spirit. And it reveals the power of Elohim. We have come to inspire and to empower both the young and the old who have thirst to sing spiritual songs. The very new one on the table at the moment is called Wind Blow. Quinlet featuring Jimmy the Psalmist. It goes like this.
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1: Quinlet is my name. I'm a gospel minister. Over the years, gospel ministers all over the world have blessed lives with their songs. They seem to glorify, magnify, uplift the name of the Lord. People like Sissy Winans. Cause all my life you have been faithful. Hey, all my life you have been so, so good. With every prayer that I am able, oh, I will sing of the goodness of God. God bless them wherever they are. And God bless every gospel minister all over the world. This time, Dead Bridge Group, my management team, and the record label, we have come out with something peculiar, inspired by the Holy Spirit, called Soakats, Soaking in Atmospheric Music. This is a song that brings you into the atmosphere of the Holy Spirit. It pushes you into the realms of the Holy Spirit. And it reveals the power of Elohim. We have come to inspire and to empower both the young and the old who have thirst to sing spiritual songs. The very new one on the table at the moment is called Wind Blow, Quinlet featuring Timmy the Psalmist. It goes like this.
2: 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Holy Ghost, manifest yourself in here.
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1: Queen Lit is my name. I'm a gospel minister. Over the years, gospel ministers all over the world have blessed lives with their songs. They seem to glorify, magnify, uplift the name of the Lord. People like Sissy Winans. 'Cause all my life you have been faithful. Hey, all my life you have been so, so good. With every prayer that I am able, oh, I will sing of the goodness of God. God bless them wherever they are. And God bless every gospel minister all over the world. This time, Dabridge Group, my management team, and the record label, we have come out with something peculiar, inspired by the Holy Spirit, called Soakats, Soaking in Atmospheric Music. This is a song that brings you into the atmosphere of the Holy Spirit. It pushes you into the realms of the Holy Spirit. And it reveals the power of Elohim. We have come to inspire and to empower both the young and the old who have thirst to sing spiritual songs. The very new one on the table at the moment is called Wind Blow. Queen Lit featuring Timmy the Psalmist. It goes like this.
2: Oh Lord, we are ready for the moon. Holy Ghost, manifest yourself in here.
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1: Quinlet is my name. I'm a gospel minister. Over the years, gospel ministers all over the world have blessed lives with their songs. They seem to glorify, magnify, uplift the name of the Lord. People like Sissy Winans. Cause all my life you have been faithful. Hey, all my life you have been so, so good. With every prayer that I am able, oh, I will sing of the goodness of God. God bless them wherever they are. And God bless every gospel minister all over the world. This time, Dabridge Group, my management team, and the record label, we have come out with something peculiar, inspired by the Holy Spirit, called Soakats, Soaking in Atmospheric Music. This is a song that brings you into the atmosphere of the Holy Spirit. It pushes you into the realms of the Holy Spirit. And it reveals the power of Elohim. We have come to inspire and to empower both the young and the old who have thirst to sing spiritual songs. The very new one on the table at the moment is called Wind Blow, Quinlet featuring Timmy the Psalmist. It goes like this.
2: 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Holy Ghost, manifest yourself in here.
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1: Quinlet is my name. I'm a gospel minister. Over the years, gospel ministers all over the world have blessed lives with their songs. They seem to glorify, magnify, uplift the name of the Lord. People like Sissy Winans. Cause all my life you have been faithful. Hey, all my life you have been so, so good. With every prayer that I am able, oh, I will sing of the goodness of God. God bless them wherever they are. And God bless every gospel minister all over the world. This time, Dabridge Group, my management team, and the record label, we have come out with something peculiar, inspired by the Holy Spirit, called Soakats, Soaking in Atmospheric Music. This is a song that brings you into the atmosphere of the Holy Spirit. It pushes you into the realms of the Holy Spirit. And it reveals the power of Elohim. We have come to inspire and to empower both the young and the old who have thirst to sing spiritual songs. The very new one on the table at the moment is called Wind Blow, Quinlet featuring Timmy the Psalmist. It goes like this.
2: Oh Lord, we are ready for the moon. Holy Ghost, manifest yourself in here.
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1: Quinlet is my name. I'm a gospel minister. Over the years, gospel ministers all over the world have blessed lives with their songs. They seem to glorify, magnify, uplift the name of the Lord. People like Sissy Winans. Cause all my life you have been faithful. Hey, all my life you have been so, so good. With every prayer that I am able, oh, I will sing of the goodness of God. God bless them wherever they are. And God bless every gospel minister all over the world. This time, Dabridge Group, my management team, and the record label, we have come out with something peculiar, inspired by the Holy Spirit, called Soakats, Soaking in Atmospheric Music. This is a song that brings you into the atmosphere of the Holy Spirit. It pushes you into the realms of the Holy Spirit. And it reveals the power of Elohim. We have come to inspire and to empower both the young and the old who have thirst to sing spiritual songs. The very new one on the table at the moment is called Wind Blow. Quinlet featuring Timmy the Psalmist. It goes like this.
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Surprise! Who are Fabio also a poor, or you get good?

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0: is my name. I'm a gospel minister. Over the years, gospel ministers all over the world have blessed lives with their songs. They seem to glorify, magnify, uplift the name of the Lord. People like Sissy Winans. Cause all my life you have been faithful. Hey, all my life you have been so, so good. With every prayer that I am able, oh, I will sing of the goodness of God. God bless them wherever they are. And God bless every gospel minister all over the world. This time, Dead Bridge Group, my management team, and the record label, we have come out with something peculiar, inspired by the Holy Spirit, called Soakats, Soaking in Atmospheric Music. This is a song that brings you into the atmosphere of the Holy Spirit. It pushes you into the realms of the Holy Spirit. And it reveals the power of Elohim. We have come to inspire and to empower both the young and the old who have thirst to sing spiritual songs. The very new one on the table at the moment is called Wind Blow, Quillit featuring Jimmy the Psalmist. It goes like this.
1: Oh Lord, we are ready for the moon. Holy Ghost, manifest yourself in here.

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And now, Christopher, we can keep.

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1: Quinlet is my name. I'm a gospel minister. Over the years, gospel ministers all over the world have blessed lives with their songs. They seem to glorify, magnify, uplift the name of the Lord. People like Sissy Winans. Cause all my life you have been faithful. Hey, all my life you have been so, so good. With every prayer that I am able, oh, I will sing of the goodness of God. God bless them wherever they are. And God bless every gospel minister all over the world. This time, Dabridge Group, my management team, and the record label, we have come out with something peculiar, inspired by the Holy Spirit, called Soakats, Soaking in Atmospheric Music. This is a song that brings you into the atmosphere of the Holy Spirit. It pushes you into the realms of the Holy Spirit. And it reveals the power of Elohim. We have come to inspire and to empower both the young and the old who have thirst to sing spiritual songs. The very new one on the table at the moment is called Wind Blow, Quinlet featuring Timmy the Psalmist. It goes like this.
2: Oh Lord, we are ready for the moon. Holy Ghost, manifest yourself in here.
1: Manifest yourself, Holy Spirit.

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0: yam obi sam sam rat
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0: e do bre bia na perform beside say na grassy one who here dey no do ya na papa de cas what can send me say media dey me man say better maybe see and now what dey me for get it and now what dey yan coupon and so when me yan mo a who would you ka fa ho na mum say what dey na ka say and me dey mum ti and abem hey I shall bury my boy. I come as soon as I

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1: Quinlet is my name. I'm a gospel minister. Over the years, gospel ministers all over the world have blessed lives with their songs. They seem to glorify, magnify, uplift the name of the Lord. People like Sissy Winans. Cause all my life you have been faithful. Hey, all my life you have been so, so good. With every prayer that I am able, oh, I will sing of the goodness of God. God bless them wherever they are. And God bless every gospel minister all over the world. This time, Dabridge Group, my management team, and the record label, we have come out with something peculiar, inspired by the Holy Spirit, called Soakats, Soaking in Atmospheric Music. This is a song that brings you into the atmosphere of the Holy Spirit. It pushes you into the realms of the Holy Spirit. And it reveals the power of Elohim. We have come to inspire and to empower both the young and the old who have thirst to sing spiritual songs. The very new one on the table at the moment is called Wind Blow, Quinlet featuring Timmy the Psalmist. It goes like this.
2: Oh Lord, we are ready for the moon. Holy Ghost, manifest yourself in here.
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1: Quinlet is my name. I'm a gospel minister. Over the years, gospel ministers all over the world have blessed lives with their songs. They seem to glorify, magnify, uplift the name of the Lord. People like Sissy Winans. Cause all my life you have been faithful. Hey, all my life you have been so, so good. With every prayer that I am able, oh, I will sing of the goodness of God. God bless them wherever they are. And God bless every gospel minister all over the world. This time, Dabridge Group, my management team, and the record label, we have come out with something peculiar, inspired by the Holy Spirit, called Soakats, Soaking in Atmospheric Music. This is a song that brings you into the atmosphere of the Holy Spirit. It pushes you into the realms of the Holy Spirit. And it reveals the power of Elohim. We have come to inspire and to empower both the young and the old who have thirst to sing spiritual songs. The very new one on the table at the moment is called Wind Blow, Quinlet featuring Timmy the Psalmist. It goes like this.
2: Oh Lord, we are ready for the moon. Holy Ghost, manifest yourself in here.
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Yaki, Yaki, Yaki, Yaki, Yaki, Yaki, Yaki, Yaki, Yaki, Yaki, Yaki, Yaki, Yaki, Yaki, Yaki, Yaki, Yaki, Yaki, Yaki, Yaki, Yaki, Yaki, Yaki, Yaki, Yaki, Yaki, Yaki, Yaki, Yaki, Yaki, Yaki, Yaki, Yaki, Yaki, Yaki, Yaki, Yaki, Yaki, Yaki, Yaki, Yaki, Yaki, Yaki, Yaki, Yaki, Yaki, Yaki, Yaki, Yaki, Yaki, Yaki, Yaki, Yaki,

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Bowed out. Bowed out. Bowed out. Bowed out. Bowed out. Bowed out. Bowed out. Bowed out. Bowed out. Bowed out. Bowed out. Bowed out. Bowed out. Bowed out. Bowed out. Bowed out. Bowed out. Bowed out. Bowed out. Bowed out. Bowed out. Bowed out. Bowed out. Bowed out. Bowed out. Bowed out. Bowed out. Bowed out. Bowed out. Bowed out. Bowed out. Bowed out. Bowed out. Bowed out. Bowed out. Bowed out. Bowed out. Bowed out. Bowed out. Bowed out. Bowed out. Bow

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Just say hallelujah.

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Yes I would have the time. Yes I would have the time. 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Let my Jesus Christ on wood dog. 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And you will. And more than a man wants to say, yes, I'm in any crown. You are on the pain. The only yes, you are. We are mobile. Run away in the dock. I see ya. I see ya. 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

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They say, brother, if I say, we are not the son, you are your papa. Or come and I want to show. If I say, be punished, maybe be, maybe be. I'm running down someone who is you, what I did, Mike. What's your run away? You know, at your heart. Maybe the animal. I'm pointing to the what's it? I'll be a yawa. They say, brother, I was sick. And yeah, never come to cook with Sam. I said, yeah, now, better. Nami Yamau, Messiah, Papa, Obusasam, Otomono, dear one, I need, Grammy Static Castle, you want some of the form, the who should you? Upon the prayer, Mammy, upon prayer, Mammy, Philip Kremina, Sana, Father, the woman, the Messiah. Ya papa mre ku ba bi awo bi awo church of Pentecost. 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I'm in Chennai. I'm coming. I'll get that. Me go come in half cars. I'll be fine. I'm in Chennai. I'm. I'll get that. Who me? I know I catch him. Coming. Sending in another message. My men were only said brave so be soon. The Chennai. My men said maybe yesterday. You know, friends. I'm a dating. One day, me did my dance here. I went. I do fun. As I see so. When I'm starting to meet you, I dance here. I do fun. But first, starting here. Oh, Tibu. I'm making it say come cross four. We are meeting my dance here in my men upon Pire and Mamma say, I'll pray a juman. A prayer be a quiet juman, I'm in Tiasia. Saturday morning devotion. Mikoba, you might not hire Jumanana. What can you toss me and send me to say, Yamay? Then that's a woman sitting at the mouth for Neh. Then you're meeting a Yajuma when you're to a more. You're meeting a Yajuma and what you mean? And then pray your camp for Kakra Club when you're put on them. Yama Pamela, to so grand Yama, me grace, so and may you be our Matay first break. Who will chat? Sorry, you're taking Yamia, you're in Yamia, who is in Yami, or you can see your baby call. Turn you, Mamma, say, who's about by you, Mr. Christopher? I send you with you, Mr. Christopher. We are Nedia, Babia, Obiano, Yamia.

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Oh yeah.

Oh yeah. Oh yeah. Oh yeah.

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I'm sorry. I'm sorry. I'm sorry. I'm sorry. I'm sorry. I'm sorry. I'm sorry. I'm sorry. I'm sorry. I'm sorry. I'm sorry. I'm sorry. I'm sorry. I'm sorry. I'm sorry. I'm sorry. I'm sorry. I'm sorry. I'm sorry. I'm sorry. I'm sorry. I'm sorry. I'm sorry. I'm sorry. I'm sorry. I'm sorry. I'm sorry. I'm sorry. I'm sorry. I'm sorry. I'm sorry. I'm sorry. I'm sorry. I'm sorry. I'm sorry. I'm sorry. I'm sorry. I'm sorry. I'm sorry. I'm sorry. I'm sorry. I'm sorry. I'm sorry. I'm sorry. I'm sorry. I'm sorry. I'm sorry. I'm sorry. I'm sorry. I'm sorry. I'm sorry. I'm sorry. I'

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0: was a bosom.
1: And your mama,
0: oh yeah,
1: mommy,
0: oh, come with the mommy, I have a son of a woman, I have a son of a woman, I have a son of a woman, I have a son of a woman, I have a son of a woman, I have a son of a woman, I have a son of a woman, I have a son of a woman, I have a son of a woman, I have a son of a woman, I have a son of a woman, I have a son of a woman, I have a son of a woman, I have a son of a woman, I have a son of a woman, I have a son of a woman, I have a son of a woman, I have a son of a woman, I have a son of a woman, I have a son of a woman, I have a son of a woman, I have a son of a woman, I have a son of a woman, I have a son of a woman, I have a son of a woman, I have a son of a woman, I have a son of a woman, I have a son of a woman, I have a son of a woman, I have a son of a woman, I have a son of a woman, I have a son of a woman, I have a son of a woman, I have a son of a woman, I have a son of a woman, I have a son of a woman, I have a son of a woman, I have a son of a woman, I have a son of a woman, I have a son of a woman, I have a son of a woman, I have a son of a woman, I have a son of a wo

Me da was sing, me da was sing.

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I'm going to go to the house. I'm going to go to the house. I'm going to go to the house. I'm going to go to the house. I'm going to go to the house. I'm going to go to the house. I'm going to go to the house. I'm going to go to the house. I'm going to go to the house. I'm going to go to the house. I'm going to go to the house. I'm going to go to the house. I'm going to go to the house. I'm going to go to the house. I'm going to go to the house. I'm going to go to the house. I'm going to go to the house. I'm going to go to the house. I'm going to go to the house. I'm going to go to the house. I'm going to go to the house. I'm going to go to the house. I'm going to go to the house. I'm going to go to the house. I'm going to go to the house. I'm going to go to the house. I'm going to go to the house. I'm going to go to the house. I'm going to go to the house. I'm going to go to the house. I'm going to go to the house. I'm going to go to the house. I'm going to go to the house. I'm going to go to the house. I'm going to go to the house. I'm going to go to the

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0: my Ghana.
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0: Let me be. Awa Tanya, no soon.
1: Did you did it? Make your name for what?
0: Oh, Madiqua.
1: What do
0: you? Sanya, would me.
1: Why not? Would I a wooer?
0: There's all me, no.
1: Yes, you can be a man.
0: Wawa Tanya, no
1: soon. You shall be writing out the wooer.
0: Oh, Madiqua.
1: I can't believe you. I'm not going to be able to do this. Remember what we're doing, I've been a friend, and I'm telling you, I'm not.

Nyansa. Ah, ah. Ah. Ah. Ah. Ah. Ah. Ah. Ah. Ah. Ah. Ah. Ah. Ah. Ah. Ah. Ah. Ah. Ah. Ah. Ah. Ah. Ah. Ah. Ah. Ah. Ah. Ah. Ah. Ah. Ah. Ah. Ah. Ah. Ah. Ah. Ah. Ah. Ah. Ah. Ah. Ah. Ah. Ah. Ah. Ah. Ah. Ah. Ah. Ah. Ah. Ah. Ah. Ah. Ah. Ah. Ah. Ah. Ah. Ah. Ah. Ah. Ah. Ah. Ah. Ah. Ah. Ah. Ah. Ah. Ah. Ah. Ah. Ah. Ah. Ah. Ah. Ah. Ah. Ah. Ah. Ah. Ah. Ah. Ah. Ah. Ah. Ah. Ah. Ah. Ah. Ah. Ah.

0: Yes, we do.
1: Oh, Baba,
0: Ghana DJs, bless in Shanemo. Amen, I'm also one to follow me. Ghana, I'm also. Yes, I'm also young Yamaka Siaka Siawagan. We'll be back to you. Then you're me a very good Yami Shamu, another day, Yami Assa. The police for one gun and you are Christopher. I'm telling you today, Sasa Menama Miami, who? First, the Anaki is true. That's what Sasa, when you are my walk, I'm a Christopher, I'm a snow. See this Marco 3 worships. I'm a day yet to my own people. Don't you follow me in your uncle? Let's see. Tell your brother, and your cuckoo, we are seeing you soon. And soon you're about to die. You die? Yamason. So soon, you're a send you a TV. I am a car found in the bedroom. Isaac, you're a mission. By Isaac, I was so beautiful. Many in an Yamin Shamu, you know, the Papa Elephants, Yamin Shamu, Yakuja, God bless you. 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

0: And take us in your company. 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I am to San Way, and you made 2 degrees.
1: One tear since what he has.
0: Oh, yeah, couldn't be him. You know what happened to Fanon? 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
1: Messiah, Messiah, Messiah, you couldn't.

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I rather want to some no

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Medawase. Nyaye. 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
1: Quinlet is my name. I'm a gospel minister. Over the years, gospel ministers all over the world have blessed lives with their songs. They seem to glorify, magnify, uplift the name of the Lord. People like Sissy Winans. Cause all my life you have been faithful. Hey, all my life you have been so, so good. With every prayer that I am able, oh, I will sing of the goodness of God. God bless them wherever they are. And God bless every gospel minister all over the world. This time, Dabridge Group, my management team, and the record label, we have come out with something peculiar, inspired by the Holy Spirit, called Soakats, Soaking in Atmospheric Music. This is a song that brings you into the atmosphere of the Holy Spirit. It pushes you into the realms of the Holy Spirit. And it reveals the power of Elohim. We have come to inspire and to empower both the young and the old who have thirst to sing spiritual songs. The very new one on the table at the moment is called Wind Blow, Quinlet featuring Jimmy the Psalmist. It goes like this.
2: 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Holy Ghost, manifest yourself in here.
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1: Quinlet is my name. I'm a gospel minister. Over the years, gospel ministers all over the world have blessed lives with their songs. They seem to glorify, magnify, uplift the name of the Lord. People like Sissy Winans. Cause all my life you have been faithful. Hey, all my life you have been so, so good. With every prayer that I am able, oh, I will sing of the goodness of God. God bless them wherever they are. And God bless every gospel minister all over the world. This time, Dabridge Group, my management team, and the record label, we have come out with something peculiar, inspired by the Holy Spirit, called Soakats, Soaking in Atmospheric Music. This is a song that brings you into the atmosphere of the Holy Spirit. It pushes you into the realms of the Holy Spirit. And it reveals the power of Elohim. We have come to inspire and to empower both the young and the old who have thirst to sing spiritual songs. The very new one on the table at the moment is called Wind Blow, Quinlet featuring Timmy the Psalmist. It goes like this.
2: 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Holy Ghost, manifest yourself in here.
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1: Quinlet is my name. I'm a gospel minister. Over the years, gospel ministers all over the world have blessed lives with their songs. They seem to glorify, magnify, uplift the name of the Lord. People like Sissy Winans. Cause all my life you have been faithful. Hey, all my life you have been so, so good. With every prayer that I am able, oh, I will sing of the goodness of God. God bless them wherever they are. And God bless every gospel minister all over the world. This time, Dead Bridge Group, my management team and the record label, we have come out with something peculiar, inspired by the Holy Spirit, called Soakat, Soaking in Atmospheric Music. This is a song that brings you into the atmosphere of the Holy Spirit. It pushes you into the realms of the Holy Spirit. And it reveals the power of Elohim. We have come to inspire and to empower both the young and the old who have thirst to sing spiritual songs. The very new one on the table at the moment is called Wind Blow, Quinlet featuring Timmy the Psalmist. It goes like this.
2: Oh Lord, we are ready for the moon. Holy Ghost, manifest yourself in here.
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1: Quinlet is my name. I'm a gospel minister. Over the years, gospel ministers all over the world have blessed lives with their songs. They seem to glorify, magnify, uplift the name of the Lord. People like Sissy Winans. Cause all my life you have been faithful. Hey, all my life you have been so, so good. With every prayer that I am able, oh, I will sing of the goodness of God. God bless them wherever they are. And God bless every gospel minister all over the world. This time, Dabridge Group, my management team, and the record label, we have come out with something peculiar, inspired by the Holy Spirit, called Soakats, Soaking in Atmospheric Music. This is a song that brings you into the atmosphere of the Holy Spirit. It pushes you into the realms of the Holy Spirit. And it reveals the power of Elohim. We have come to inspire and to empower both the young and the old who have thirst to sing spiritual songs. The very new one on the table at the moment is called Wind Blow, Quinlet featuring Jimmy the Psalmist. It goes like this.
2: Oh Lord, we are ready for the moon. Holy Ghost, manifest yourself in here.
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0: You know, this next song is one of my favorite songs. 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And I think we're just living in a day and age where we just want to just grab a hold onto something that we can sing in our car, raise our voices, and turn our mobile phones off, and don't tell anybody where we're going, and we make a fool of ourselves. At least I do. And we cry out to God. 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
1: Oh, Jesus, if you don't deem that was sin, how are you supposed to do it? 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

0: minister. Over the years, gospel ministers all over the world have blessed lives with their songs. They seem to glorify, magnify, uplift the name of the Lord. People like Sissy Winans. 'Cause all my life you have been faithful. Hey, all my life you have been so, so good. With every prayer that I am able, oh, I will sing of the goodness of God. God bless them wherever they are. And God bless every gospel minister all over the world. This time, Dabridge Group, my management team, and the record label, we have come out with something peculiar, inspired by the Holy Spirit, called Soakats, Soaking in Atmospheric Music. This is a song that brings you into the atmosphere of the Holy Spirit. It pushes you into the realms of the Holy Spirit. And it reveals the power of Elohim. We have come to inspire and to empower both the young and the old who have thirst to sing spiritual songs. The very new one on the table at the moment is called Wind Blow, Quillit featuring Timmy the Psalmist. It goes like this.
1: Oh Lord, we are ready for the moon. Holy Ghost, manifest yourself in here.
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And Radia to my tongue was Yabiso, and Radia to my top of Babiso, and Radia to my top of Rabonaso. And since I ever bought up, what's it? Why you said Sunday of William Cooper? What's your say? What's your name in Anna Cooper now?

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The bathroom could be sons of one woman and then when you're so. What is the one you're fed? What is what was your lobby at me? I got to what you have to and I do it. 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Yeah, what's some presses of one young couple? What's this? I need to free. I know what this is.

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1: Quinlet is my name. I'm a gospel minister. Over the years, gospel ministers all over the world have blessed lives with their songs. They seem to glorify, magnify, uplift the name of the Lord. People like Sissy Winans. Cause all my life you have been faithful. Hey, all my life you have been so, so good. With every prayer that I am able, oh, I will sing of the goodness of God. God bless them wherever they are. And God bless every gospel minister all over the world. This time, Dabridge Group, my management team, and the record label, we have come out with something peculiar, inspired by the Holy Spirit, called Soakats, Soaking in Atmospheric Music. This is a song that brings you into the atmosphere of the Holy Spirit. It pushes you into the realms of the Holy Spirit. And it reveals the power of Elohim. We have come to inspire and to empower both the young and the old who have thirst to sing spiritual songs. The very new one on the table at the moment is called Wind Blow, Quinlet featuring Timmy the Psalmist. It goes like this.
2: Oh Lord, we are ready for the moon. Holy Ghost, manifest yourself in here.

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1: Quinlet is my name. I'm a gospel minister. Over the years, gospel ministers all over the world have blessed lives with their songs. They seem to glorify, magnify, uplift the name of the Lord. People like Sissy Winans. Cause all my life you have been faithful. Hey, all my life you have been so, so good. With every prayer that I am able, oh, I will sing of the goodness of God. God bless them wherever they are. And God bless every gospel minister all over the world. This time, Dead Bridge Group, my management team, and the record label, we have come out with something peculiar, inspired by the Holy Spirit, called Soakats, Soaking in Atmospheric Music. This is a song that brings you into the atmosphere of the Holy Spirit. It pushes you into the realms of the Holy Spirit. And it reveals the power of Elohim. We have come to inspire and to empower both the young and the old who have thirst to sing spiritual songs. The very new one on the table at the moment is called Wind Blow. Quinlet featuring Jimmy the Psalmist. It goes like this.
2: Oh Lord, we are ready for the moon. Holy Ghost, manifest yourself in here.
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Ashata, mother.

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1: Quinlet is my name. I'm a gospel minister. Over the years, gospel ministers all over the world have blessed lives with their songs. They seem to glorify, magnify, uplift the name of the Lord. People like Sissy Winans. 'Cause all my life you have been faithful. Hey, all my life you have been so, so good. With every prayer that I am able, oh, I will sing of the goodness of God. God bless them wherever they are. And God bless every gospel minister all over the world. This time, Dabridge Group, my management team, and the record label, we have come out with something peculiar, inspired by the Holy Spirit, called Soakats, Soaking in Atmospheric Music. This is a song that brings you into the atmosphere of the Holy Spirit. It pushes you into the realms of the Holy Spirit. And it reveals the power of Elohim. We have come to inspire and to empower both the young and the old who have thirst to sing spiritual songs. The very new one on the table at the moment is called Wind Blow. Quinlet featuring Timmy the Psalmist. It goes like this.
2: Oh Lord, we are ready for the moon. Holy Ghost, manifest yourself in here.
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2: 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Ikukwo manola. 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You are the fire.

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Our life is a testament of what he is able to do. Your very existence is because he still remains God. And no one can take his position. Now someone see a judge to really need you. What see a judge to really need you? Your life is secured.

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You know, yeah. 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That there are men, when he steps into this auditorium, he begins to do miracle signs and wonders. Now he has started. And Tijitu will say, I am one.

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1: Quinlet is my name. I'm a gospel minister. Over the years, gospel ministers all over the world have blessed lives with their songs. They seem to glorify, magnify, uplift the name of the Lord. People like Sissy Winans. Cause all my life you have been faithful. Hey, all my life you have been so, so good. With every prayer that I am able, oh, I will sing of the goodness of God. God bless them wherever they are. And God bless every gospel minister all over the world. This time, Dabridge Group, my management team, and the record label, we have come out with something peculiar, inspired by the Holy Spirit, called Soakats, Soaking in Atmospheric Music. This is a song that brings you into the atmosphere of the Holy Spirit. It pushes you into the realms of the Holy Spirit. And it reveals the power of Elohim. We have come to inspire and to empower both the young and the old who have thirst to sing spiritual songs. The very new one on the table at the moment is called Wind Blow, Quinlet featuring Timmy the Psalmist. It goes like this.
2: Oh Lord, we are ready for the moon. Holy God, manifest yourself in here.
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1: Quinlet is my name. I'm a gospel minister. Over the years, gospel ministers all over the world have blessed lives with their songs. They seem to glorify, magnify, uplift the name of the Lord. People like Sissy Winans. Cause all my life you have been faithful. Hey, all my life you have been so, so good. With every prayer that I am able, oh, I will sing of the goodness of God. God bless them wherever they are. And God bless every gospel minister all over the world. This time, Dabridge Group, my management team, and the record label, we have come out with something peculiar, inspired by the Holy Spirit, called Soakats, Soaking in Atmospheric Music. This is a song that brings you into the atmosphere of the Holy Spirit. It pushes you into the realms of the Holy Spirit. And it reveals the power of Elohim. We have come to inspire and to empower both the young and the old who have thirst to sing spiritual songs. The very new one on the table at the moment is called Wind Blow, Quinlet featuring Jimmy the Psalmist. It goes like this.
2: Oh Lord, we are ready for the moon. Holy Ghost, manifest yourself in here.
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0: se men se wo ha kon fu ate na woni mi ya e be si ti ya
1: what you have said and the Lord said unto Abraham that Abraham because of the covenant that I have with you from today I will make you the father of many nations. My mother, my father, I am telling you that God has a covenant with you. Therefore, you shall never be put to shame. That covenant is being established from today. And because of that covenant, a new thing is about to happen in your life. 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

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Therefore, I am prophesying to your life that every prophetic word that God has said about your life shall come to pass.

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Anywhere that God has said about your life is coming to pass. 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

0: Lilith is my name. I'm a gospel minister. Over the years, gospel ministers all over the world have blessed lives with their songs. They seem to glorify, magnify, uplift the name of the Lord. People like Sissy Winans. Cause all my life you have been faithful. Hey, all my life you have been so, so good. With every prayer that I am able, oh, I will sing of the goodness of God. God bless them wherever they are. And God bless every gospel minister all over the world. This time, Dabridge Group, my management team, and the record label, we have come out with something peculiar, inspired by the Holy Spirit, called Soakats, Soaking in Atmospheric Music. This is a song that brings you into the atmosphere of the Holy Spirit. It pushes you into the realms of the Holy Spirit. And it reveals the power of Elohim. We have come to inspire and to empower both the young and the old who have thirst to sing spiritual songs. The very new one on the table at the moment is called Wind Blow, Quillit featuring Timmy the Psalmist. It goes like this.
1: Oh Lord, we are ready for the moon. Holy Ghost, manifest yourself in here.
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2: Quinlet is my name. I'm a gospel minister. Over the years, gospel ministers all over the world have blessed lives with their songs. They seem to glorify, magnify, uplift the name of the Lord. People like Sissy Winans. Cause all my life you have been faithful. Hey, all my life you have been so, so good. With every prayer that I am able, oh, I will sing of the goodness of God. God bless them wherever they are. And God bless every gospel minister all over the world. This time, Dabridge Group, my management team, and the record label, we have come out with something peculiar, inspired by the Holy Spirit, called Soakats, Soaking in Atmospheric Music. This is a song that brings you into the atmosphere of the Holy Spirit. It pushes you into the realms of the Holy Spirit. And it reveals the power of Elohim. We have come to inspire and to empower both the young and the old who have thirst to sing spiritual songs. The very new one on the table at the moment is called Wind Blow. Quinlet featuring Timmy the Psalmist. It goes like this.
3: 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Holy Ghost, manifest yourself in here.
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1: Quinlet is my name. I'm a gospel minister. Over the years, gospel ministers all over the world have blessed lives with their songs. They seem to glorify, magnify, uplift the name of the Lord. People like Sissy Winans. Cause all my life you have been faithful. Hey, all my life you have been so, so good. With every prayer that I am able, oh, I will sing of the goodness of God. God bless them wherever they are. And God bless every gospel minister all over the world. This time, Dabridge Group, my management team, and the record label, we have come out with something peculiar, inspired by the Holy Spirit, called Soakats, Soaking in Atmospheric Music. This is a song that brings you into the atmosphere of the Holy Spirit. It pushes you into the realms of the Holy Spirit. And it reveals the power of Elohim. We have come to inspire and to empower both the young and the old who have thirst to sing spiritual songs. The very new one on the table at the moment is called Wind Blow, Quinlet featuring Timmy the Psalmist. It goes like this.
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1: Queen Lit is my name. I'm a gospel minister. Over the years, gospel ministers all over the world have blessed lives with their songs. They seem to glorify, magnify, uplift the name of the Lord. People like Sissy Winans. Cause all my life you have been faithful. Hey, all my life you have been so, so good. With every prayer that I am able, oh, I will sing of the goodness of God. God bless them wherever they are. And God bless every gospel minister all over the world. This time, Dead Bridge Group, my management team, and the record label, we have come out with something peculiar, inspired by the Holy Spirit, called Soakats, Soaking in Atmospheric Music. This is a song that brings you into the atmosphere of the Holy Spirit. It pushes you into the realms of the Holy Spirit. And it reveals the power of Elohim. We have come to inspire and to empower both the young and the old who have thirst to sing spiritual songs. The very new one on the table at the moment is called Wind Blow. Queen Lit featuring Jimmy the Psalmist. It goes like this.
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1: Manifest yourself, God.

are the fire. Ashata, mother.

0: Welcome to Paula Today. Are you ready for a mountain to be moved, to break a cycle, bondages to be broken over your life, things that have held you back and hindered you from fulfilling your destiny, that have tried to prevent your purpose from coming forth? God has given you one of the most powerful tools. It is the weapon and the power of prayer. But if you don't know how to effectively pray, if you don't understand the legalities, if you don't know the strategies of prayer, then you can die because of lack of knowledge. You will be ineffective. Wesley said, it's as if God does nothing unless someone asks for it. It is through our communication, through our prayer, that we're able to see heaven manifest here on earth. I have the apostle prayer with me. This is the greatest general that has been raised up for this generation and for such a time as this, as the man of God that knows how to bring forth strategic command center, strike forces, who is the apostolic man and mantle to bring us into the place of the earthly realm to download heaven through the power of prayer. I want you to welcome my friend and a man I deeply respect and have grown to love, and I sit here with great joy, privilege, and honor to bring to you today Archbishop Duncan Williams. God bless you, Archbishop.
1: Bless you, Paul.
0: Now, they call you the Apostle of Strategic Prayer. Explain to me what that means and explain to me what you walk in.
1: Many years ago, I had an encounter with Jesus after this tragedy when I lost three of my fingers, a bed of affliction. And Jesus appeared to me and said, I am Yeshua HaMashiach. And for this purpose you were born, that you call to bring revival to nations and community transformation. And after that vision, I got baptized in the Holy Spirit, and the Spirit of grace and supplication and intercession came upon me. And I will pray like 18 hours a day and will fast weeks and days and will call forth the angelic host of heaven. And God began to help me to understand that the devil is the god of this world.
0: Right.
1: And that originally it was Adam, but Adam ceded his authority to the devil when he committed high treason. And the Bible said that in the book of Luke, the 4th chapter, the 5th and the 6th verse, Jesus, the devil said to Jesus that the glory and the kingdoms and the riches of this world I will give unto you,
0: right,
1: if you worship me,
0: right,
1: for it was delivered unto me, and to whomsoever I will, I give it. So that makes us to understand that Satan controls the kingdoms of this world. Then 2 Corinthians 4:4, the Bible said that the devil is the god of this world.
0: Right.
1: So that made me to appreciate and understand that nothing happens in the earth realm without prayer going up, because you are dealing with the prince of the power of darkness.
0: Right.
1: And he controls the earth realm. And so prayer overrides the enemy and gives heaven's authorization,
0: right,
1: to act in the earth realm, because man sold his authority, ceded it to the devil. God cannot override that to do anything in the earth realm until prayer goes up. That gives him the authorization or the legal right to come into the earth realm, because the earth he gave to man, and man ceded it to the enemy. And that's why the demons always said to Jesus, when they met Jesus, have thou come,
0: right,
1: to destroy us before our time? And that time has to do with Adam's lease on the planet. That as long as Adam's lease has not yet expired, Satan has authority from Adam's lease to govern this earth.
0: Right.
1: And that explains a lot of the things that goes on in the world and in nations, in communities, in families, in churches, where people blame God and say, why should this happen to me? And I say, don't blame God, because, and the Bible says, my people are destroyed for the lack of knowledge. And I have come to the understanding that the only thing that allows God to move in the earth realm and to carry out his purposes on it, that's what Jesus said, that pray after this manner. Right. And one of the things he said is that pray that his kingdom come and that his will be done. So without prayer, the kingdom of God is not manifest.
0: Right, right.
1: And without prayer, his will is not done.
0: Right.
1: And so that particular prayer he refers to is apostolic, governmental, and prophetic intercession, where we, through prayer, superimpose
0: right.
1: God's kingdom
0: right.
1: over the kingdoms of this world.
0: Right.
1: And through prayer, we enforce God's will
0: right.
1: on the earth realm, because the devil controls the earth.
0: That's
1: and
0: right.
1: Adam gave him the authority to do that. So without prayer, we cannot override him.
0: And one of the biggest deceptions, I think, is, Archbishop, you're saying something so significant, because too many believers, I say, being a Christian is not a playground, it's a battlefield.
1: Mm-hmm.
0: And too many people think, well, Jesus paid the price, he won our victory, we're more than conquerors. And they think because God promised something that it is procured, it is in the realm of the Spirit, but it's not manifest.

0: woman.
1: Right.
0: The reason why he didn't come the first time in the clouds of glory was because that goes against the rules.
1: Right, right.
0: He will violate the rules of engagement because the right of entry to the planet is the womb of a woman.
1: Mm-hmm.
0: So he had to be born to give him access to the earth,
1: right,
0: realm. And you got to understand this, that God makes promises, but every promise of God is conditional.
1: That's right.
0: It just won't happen because God said it.
1: That's right.
0: So God says it, and our agreement to what God says is the responsibility we take upon ourselves to contend for that prophecy.
1: That's right.
0: And to engage it.
1: That's right.
0: You see, prayer engages what God has said. You engage the prophecy because anything in the earth realm that comes from heaven, the enemy will put up a fight.
1: Mm-hmm.
0: In the book of Daniel, the Bible said that when Daniel had fasted for 21 days and prayed to understand,
1: right,
0: the prophecy of Jeremiah, when he activated the prophecy of Jeremiah through fasting and prayer in Daniel, the 9th chapter,
1: right,
0: immediately he stirred up
1: the
0: demonic forces.
1: That's right.
0: In the heavenlies,
1: right,
0: who were responsible for the physical governance.
1: That's right.
0: Of the kingdom of Persia in those days. We had King Darius, and King Darius, underneath King Darius, was the prince of Persia,
1: right,
0: who was the unseen ruler ruling through the natural ruler.
1: That's right.
0: And so when Daniel activated the prophecy through fasting and prayer, there was a resistance in the heavens and a conflict right in the heavens. And the prince of Persia withstood the angel of the Lord for 21 days. The only reason why the angel came through, as you know, Paula, was the consistency and the persistence of the prayers of Daniel.
1: That's
0: and
1: right.
0: That brought angelic reinforcement.
1: Right, right.
0: And when angelic reinforcement and assistance came, then the angel Gabriel broke through and came to Daniel and said, I am here in response to your prayers.
1: Right, right.
0: So the thing that brought the angel through was not the prophecy, but it was the intercession.
1: That's right.
0: Of Daniel, according to the prophecy of Jeremiah. He began to war with the prophetic word. And if you look at the scriptures, the Bible says that these prophecy that went over thee, that thou by them mightest war a good for warfare.
1: Right.
0: And so whenever we see the promises of God or a prophetic word, it gives us a reason to engage it,
1: right,
0: and
1: right,
0: to pray like we've never prayed before, because God needs agreement on the earth.
1: Come on.
0: And the agreement is when we begin to pray, because you see, when Daniel discovered the prophecy of Jeremiah, they had been in captivity for about 66 years by then.
1: Right.
0: And the prophecy said, after 70 years, I'll bring you out. Now they came out before the 70 years.
1: Right.
0: Because when he activated that prophetic word through fasting and prayer, God said, I have agreement on the earth.
1: There you go.
0: I have somebody down there who agrees with my promise. And so I can move now, because the earth has to align with heaven. And when there's agreement from earth,
1: right,
0: to heaven and with heaven, anything is possible. If you look at the prophecy of the children of Israel in Genesis, the 15th chapter, God said, your descendants will go into captivity for 400 years.
1: Right.
0: And I'll bring them out after 400 years. Now, that of Jeremiah, they came out before the 70 years. That of Moses, the children of Israel, they came out after 430 years.
1: Mm-hmm.
0: And there were two reasons for that: lack of intercession and lack of a leader to bring them out of it.
1: So you're saying something so powerful here, because the prayer of agreement, in my opinion, is one of the most underestimated, powerful prayers, because unless you meet upon an agreement, it's upon a fixed appointment in place.
0: Mm-hmm.
1: We have to fix ourselves with the appointment in the place of God.
0: That's right.
1: And we bring it into divine alignment, mm-hmm, or we never see results.
0: That's true.
1: And it is so important, because even Jesus, I mean, think about how he separated himself. Here,
0: yeah,
1: he is, he's the Son of God.
0: Mm-hmm.
1: He's God incarnate.
0: Mm-hmm.
1: And we know that Jesus separates himself for prayer, even to the point I think about in the Garden of Gethsemane,
0: mm-hmm,
1: when he was wearied And he's praying and saying, can you not tarry with me? Can my inner circle not even pray with me? And he goes back to the Father three times through these, you know, if it be your will. And he's praying himself through almost to the point where he forfeits his whole destiny. The joy of the cross is set before me, you know, because he knows he's got to die to bring forth the family of God. But he

0: because he can't make it to the point of every reason he was born. He can't make it through that cross without the prayer of intercession.
1: That's right.
0: If Jesus can't get through it mm-hmm. without interceding, mm-hmm. the prophetic purpose of him being here on the earth, mm-hmm. how do we think we're going to get through the prophetic purpose?
1: I think it's a deception of the enemy that has plagued the church because of success. The enemy, I had a group of young guys that I trained, and they were so strong in intercession, and they will hold prayer vigils for days and every month, like a week in every month, sometimes 30 days of prayer vigils. And
0: right.
1: people will come from all over the country. And it was so strong. And then they started coming into a lot of financial blessings. And I said to them that this is very dangerous. I said, be careful that you don't switch.
0: Right.
1: You
0: right.
1: don't turn this thing into something else than what it is.
0: Right.
1: And they had all these guys who began to whisper and said to them how powerful they were, and they were coming to so much money, and then they said to turn it into a church. And I said, this is not a church, this is a movement.
0: Yes, yes.
1: And as soon as you turn it into a church, you're going to kill it. Because all the people who were coming from different churches to pray.
0: Right.
1: Because most of the churches were not praying.
0: Right.
1: Because as soon as they become big and mega and systems and money is in place, they feel like
0: they
1: we can
0: God
1: get
0: out.
1: Everything down
0: yep.
1: with systems and money, you see, and fame. We can get everything down. So if we have done all of this without prayer and without fasting, then why do we need to fast? Why do we need to pray? But that is where the deception is.
0: Right.
1: So Satan said to Jesus, the glory, the kingdoms, the riches of this world, I will give unto you.
0: Right.
1: For it was delivered unto me, and to whomsoever I will, I give. But the price here is you compromise.
0: Yeah.
1: Just
0: yeah.
1: compromise your assignment. Compromise your conviction. Just don't pray.
0: Right.
1: And I'll give it to you.
0: Right.
1: So if you can have it without fasting, without praying, without intercession, without warfare, without contending with the enemy, without wrestling principalities and powers and spiritual wickedness in heavenly places and territorial spirits.
0: Right.
1: If you don't have to wrestle them and you can get it on a silver platter, then who want to fast?
0: Exactly.
1: Who want to pray?
0: Right.
1: And that is the trick of the enemy.
0: Right.
1: That he gets us to so succeed. Because if he finds out that your motive for praying is to get a miracle.
0: Right, right.
1: Then he will give you the miracle.
0: Right.
1: So you stop praying.
0: That's it.
1: If it's all about money you want, and that is why you are in ministry and you're praying and fasting, he will make sure you get money.
0: That's right.
1: If it's fame, he'll give you fame.
0: Right.
1: And as soon as you have what you want, he takes away your passion. He takes away your conviction. Because you see, until we pray, heaven does not have the authorization to act on the behalf of humanity. And it's a rule God has placed. Now, God can go pass it.
0: Right.
1: But he doesn't want
0: to.
1: You know?
0: He can't. Well, he doesn't violate.
1: And the devil don't want us to pray. Because God said, if my people which are called by my name will humble themselves and pray and turn from their wicked ways, then I'll hear from heaven and I'll heal the land.
0: Right.
1: So the healing of the land is not in preaching and in teaching. And in singing, right. The healing of the land is in the prayers of the saints.
0: Come on.
1: So when we pray, then heaven then has authorization to hear.
0: Right.
1: And to forgive and to heal the land.
0: Right.
1: And so the devil don't want the land to be healed. So what he does is to do everything to block the prayers of the saints.
0: Right.
1: Because he knows that prayer is what overrules the enemy.
0: Right.
1: And gives heaven's authorization or summons his heaven.
0: Right.
1: When I pray, I'm summoning God.
0: Right, right.
1: When I pray, I deploy God
0: yes.
1: by the weapon of prayer
0: yes.
1: to step out of eternity, to come into time
0: yes.
1: and to override the works of the enemy
0: right.
1: and to superimpose and enforce his will on earth.
0: And without doing that, there is no other way.
1: That's why there's no revival. That's why revival tarries. Every revival in the days of the Bible. Every revival from Azusa, if you talk about John Knox yes. and the revivals in the United Kingdom and all the in Argentina, in Africa, every revival was a product of prayer. It wasn't a product of good preaching or good teaching. Preaching is great. Teaching is good. But none of those things brings revival. What brings revival is when people daily
0: right.
1: fall on their face
0: right.
1: before God
0: right.
1: and begin to employed Elohim and literally summons God
0: right.
1: to come on the scene through daily prayer, fasting, consecration, and God comes to town in response to prayer.
0: And here's what I'm going to say prophetically to where we are right now. And Archbishop, I just feel the Spirit of God, and you can bring corrections, say, but I know Joel is a book that shows us an end time picture, shows us a great outpouring of God's Spirit. But prior to what would be called restoration in the book of Joel, which we will say is reformation, which means coming back into divine alignment, it's really a structural adjustment. It has to do with the skeletal system. The Bible says that there's desolation. Mm-hmm. And out of that desolation, when everything is falling apart, now some people are sitting there crying over what's going on in the world and the economy and the recession and governments and nations. I'm rejoicing over it mm-hmm. because some things had to be shaken. It all had to be shaken up because out of desolation, in the book of Joel came consecration. Mm-hmm. When my people called, he called a solemn fast. Mm-hmm. He called an assembling together. Mm-hmm. When they blew the trumpet with a solemn fast and assembling together, and they begin to pray like that, then the Bible says there was restoration. And we know that there was an overflow, that the vats were full of wine, the presses were full of wine, and the vats were full of oil. We'll never have a spiritual outpouring or a material outpouring to the degree that God wants to, unless there is real consecration. Mm-hmm. Until we consecrate, until we come back, and consecration is the place of complete commitment mm-hmm. of superimposing heaven on earth through mm-hmm. prayer, through fasting, through our weaponry that God has given us. We're not going to see the true restoration mm-hmm. of all things. Mm-hmm. And until the days of restitution, until it comes
1: things.
0: Of all things. Mm-hmm. So we're sitting here waiting on God, but God's really waiting on us. Mm-hmm. And I say, people say, where's the God of Elijah? But I say, God's saying, where's the Elijah of God? Mm-hmm. You know, God's saying, where is the man, where is the woman to stand in that place and pull heaven to earth?
1: Jesus said, what things soever you bind on earth
0: right.
1: shall be bound in heaven. And what you lose on earth is lose in heaven. So God is saying, I've already loosed things and I've already bind some things. But you got to be in a place and in a session and in prayer
0: right.
1: where you know the mind of God.
0: Right.
1: Because you just can't go binding and losing things.
0: Right.
1: In order for you to be, Jesus said that specifically to Peter. When he said to Peter, who do men say that I am, to the apostles? And everybody said, one of the old prophets, and etc. And he said, who do you say that I am? And Peter said, thou art the Christ, the Son of the living God. Then Jesus said, flesh and blood has not revealed this unto you, but my Father which is in heaven.
0: Right.
1: Then said Jesus unto you, none of the apostles. He said, but to you, Peter, I give the keys
0: right.
1: of the kingdom of heaven. And that stands for revelation and spiritual authority. And he said, I give you the keys to give you access
0: right.
1: to the throne of the Father. And he said, because you have trained yourself and because you've been blessed to hear
0: right.
1: from heaven
0: right.
1: and to have access to the Father, now you have keys that allows you to access heaven, to hear and to know what is bound in heaven
0: right.
1: so you can enforce it on earth
0: right, right.
1: and to know what is loose in heaven and to carry it out on the earth. So binding and losing is not for everybody.
0: Right.
1: That is governmental intercession.
0: Come on.
1: That is for those who hear.
0: That's right.
1: That is for those who have trained their spiritual senses.
0: That's right.
1: That is for those who have a prophetic ear, ears yeah. to hear what heaven's legislations
0: That's
1: and
0: right.
1: decrees is concerning matters of the earth
0: right.
1: and families and communities and cities and nations. And Jesus said that is for those who hear from heaven. So there is a dimension of intercession where you don't just pray by what is just written,
0: That's
1: but
0: right.
1: praying by what heaven
0: prophetic.
1: Is saying right now,
0: right.
1: prophetic intercession.
0: Right.
1: So as God speaks, like Elijah was told to go show himself to Ahab, and God said, I'm sending abundance of rain to the earth. And then the Bible said he announced it to Ahab and goes to the top of Carmel
0: right.
1: and puts his head between his knees and began to intercede.
0: Yeah.
1: He was engaging the prophetic
0: That's right.
1: word.
0: That's right.
1: He had heard from God.
0: Right.
1: Now he had to enforce the prophetic
0: That's
1: word.
0: Right.
1: And that is another dimension right. of intercession. Hearing what heaven is saying about conditions of community, cities, churches, nations, that dimension is not for everybody.
0: No. And when he was in that position, it's a birthing. It's an oriental, actually, position of, that he was pushing. He was birthing forth. And for some people, they go, well, what do you mean prophetic? They think, and a lot of people think prophetic, just word of knowledge, word of discernment. But prophetic is revelatory ministry. It's the exegesis of God. It is literally
1: advanced knowledge.
0: It's the supernatural communications of another atmosphere given through either the word of God, through heaven, through an anointed man or woman of God that is released through the influences of that anointed man or woman of God, or through the revealed word of God that is now God's perspective on the situation. And that's called revelatory ministry, prophetic. We can't just pray the letter of the law. It kills. We've got to pray with the life of the Spirit, which means we've got to be in that place. God said in Exodus 25, make me a sanctuary, a sacred, holy place. We've got to make God a sanctuary, a tabernacle, that he doesn't just have visitation, but habitation, that we're releasing, that he's working in us and through us to establish the kingdom of God.
1: I think when we understand this, that God is not in charge of this world.
0: I
1: like saying things like that.
0: Because everyone's going, you know.
1: We need to be awakened.
0: Exactly.
1: And when you understand that the devil is the god of this world and he's in charge,
0: you'll do something.
1: That's it. Because you see, a lot of folks believe that after Jesus died and shed his blood and destroyed principalities and powers and made a public show of them and triumph over them, that was it.
0: Right.
1: But you got to understand that it's not that. The reason being that Paul wasn't with the apostles. He came after Jesus' resurrection from the dead. Mm-hmm. And he came and brought the Pauline revelation.
0: Right.
1: And wrote Ephesians 6:12.
0: Right.
1: And said, we wrestle not against flesh and blood, but against principalities, against powers, against the rulers of darkness of this world. So the enemy rules and reigns in the places of darkness.
0: Right.
1: He can't dominate where there is light.
0: Right.
1: Because the weakness of light is the weakness of darkness is the appearance of light. So the enemy likes to keep us ignorant. He wants us to stay in darkness. And he said, over spiritual host of wickedness. So even though Jesus has triumphed over them, because Adam's list on the planet has not yet expired, Satan is still in charge of this world. And the only way we bring him under check and override him,
0: that's right,
1: is through intercession.
0: Come on.
1: And hearing what heaven's agenda is concerning matters and decision of the planet. That is how we change the course of history.
0: And here, I know we're almost out of time, but Archbishop, this, you've just said something that's so powerful. We love, as Christians, to go to Ephesians chapter 6. Mm-hmm. It's our spiritual warfare chapter. Mm-hmm. We know that we wrestle not against flesh and blood, and there's principalities. We know we put on the whole armor of God. Mm-hmm. But you can't put any of that into effect until you go back to verse 1 and 2. Mm-hmm. Honor your mother and father in the Lord. Mm-hmm. So you have no authority in the...
1: obey them.
0: There you go. Mm-hmm. You have no authority to even begin to access the places of doing strategic warfare if you don't understand the principle of honoring those who are in spiritual positions. If you don't get position of the Spirit, you'll never get... If you don't get and understand, I honor you as the apostle of strategic prayer. I honor. There's a holy, there's a reverence for that, of the position and the mantle that you carry.
1: And that's what the Bible said, thou shalt not speak evil of the ruler of my people.
0: Right, right.
1: Because as soon as you dishonor the office of the man or the woman by the place of leadership he stands,
0: right,
1: when you dishonor that office, you dishonor the one that put him in there.
0: That's right.
1: You see, so there are principles that when the Bible says, he that dwells in the secret place of the Most High shall abide under the shadow of the Almighty. The secret place of the Most High, again, if I refer to this, is the place of intercession, because that is where divinity meets humanity. So it's not just praying, but you also got to understand, like what you said,
0: position.
1: Honoring, that's it. You got to be in alignment.
0: That's it.
1: You got to come into the place of consecration, because you're coming before Almighty God. And when you are engaging the enemy, that's why you have to put on the whole armor
0: that's
1: of God.
0: Right. That's
1: it's another thing we have to deal with another day,
0: yeah.
1: The armor of God.
0: Yes,
1: because
0: yes.
1: You can't engage the enemy if you are not well-dressed.
0: That is right. And it's imperative that you get hooked up with Archbishop Duncan Williams. It's imperative that you understand the greatness of the gift that you are hearing right now. It's imperative because my people, they'll perish because of lack of knowledge. I know that today has been a blessing to you. I know that we've got lots of material to get to you. And I know that with this just tidbit today that you got, you're going to soar to places that you've never been before. So I bless you in Jesus' name. Archbishop, thank you so much. I love you and I appreciate
1: you. Love you,
0: too,
1: and I'm honored.
0: Amen.
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4: 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I'm a gospel minister. 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People like Sissy Winans. Cause all my life you have been faithful. Hey, all my life you have been so, so good. With every prayer that I am able, oh, I will sing of the goodness of God. God bless them wherever they are. And God bless every gospel minister all over the world. This time, Debris Group, my management team, and the record label, we have come out with something peculiar, inspired by the Holy Spirit, called Soakats, Soaking in Atmospheric Music. This is a song that brings you into the atmosphere of the Holy Spirit. It pushes you into the realms of the Holy Spirit. And it reveals the power of Elohim. We have come to inspire and to empower both the young and the old who have thirst to sing spiritual songs. The very new one on the table at the moment is called Wind Blow. Queen Lit featuring Timmy the Psalmist. It goes like this.
5: 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Holy Ghost, manifest yourself in here.
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mine. 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Oh, would I yes soon it die? It wouldn't be happy until. Ah, that's why you eat to my mano. May you not.

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1: Quinlet is my name. I'm a gospel minister. Over the years, gospel ministers all over the world have blessed lives with their songs. They seem to glorify, magnify, uplift the name of the Lord. People like Sissy Winans. Cause all my life you have been faithful. Hey, all my life you have been so, so good. With every prayer that I am able, oh, I will sing of the goodness of God. God bless them wherever they are. And God bless every gospel minister all over the world. This time, Dabridge Group, my management team, and the record label, we have come out with something peculiar, inspired by the Holy Spirit, called Soakats, Soaking in Atmospheric Music. This is a song that brings you into the atmosphere of the Holy Spirit. It pushes you into the realms of the Holy Spirit. And it reveals the power of Elohim. We have come to inspire and to empower both the young and the old who have thirst to sing spiritual songs. The very new one on the table at the moment is called Wind Blow, Quinlet featuring Timmy the Psalmist. It goes like this.
2: Oh Lord, we are ready for the moon. Holy Ghost, manifest yourself in here.
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1: Quinlet is my name. I'm a gospel minister. Over the years, gospel ministers all over the world have blessed lives with their songs. They seem to glorify, magnify, uplift the name of the Lord. People like Sissy Winans. Cause all my life you have been faithful. Hey, all my life you have been so, so good. With every prayer that I am able, oh, I will sing of the goodness of God. God bless them wherever they are. And God bless every gospel minister all over the world. This time, Dabridge Group, my management team, and the record label, we have come out with something peculiar, inspired by the Holy Spirit, called Soakats, Soaking in Atmospheric Music. This is a song that brings you into the atmosphere of the Holy Spirit. It pushes you into the realms of the Holy Spirit. And it reveals the power of Elohim. We have come to inspire and to empower both the young and the old who have thirst to sing spiritual songs. The very new one on the table at the moment is called Wind Blow. Quinlet featuring Timmy the Psalmist. It goes like this.
2: Oh Lord, we are ready for the moon. Holy Ghost, manifest yourself in here.
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1: Quinlet is my name. I'm a gospel minister. Over the years, gospel ministers all over the world have blessed lives with their songs. They seem to glorify, magnify, uplift the name of the Lord. People like Sissy Winans. Cause all my life you have been faithful. Hey, all my life you have been so, so good. With every prayer that I am able, oh, I will sing of the goodness of God. God bless them wherever they are. And God bless every gospel minister all over the world. This time, Dabridge Group, my management team, and the record label, we have come out with something peculiar, inspired by the Holy Spirit, called Soakats, Soaking in Atmospheric Music. This is a song that brings you into the atmosphere of the Holy Spirit. It pushes you into the realms of the Holy Spirit. And it reveals the power of Elohim. We have come to inspire and to empower both the young and the old who have thirst to sing spiritual songs. The very new one on the table at the moment is called Wind Blow, Quinlet featuring Jimmy the Psalmist. It goes like this.
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Ashatamana.